0: Talking with Daniel once again from Window World. Window World is so engaged in the community, and I know you have a big event, Guarding Against Cancer.
1: 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We have a goal of $150,000 that we're trying to raise here.
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1: Johnny, Lauren, give it up. I'm a little frustrated. You know, dating is hard, but I was talking to somebody and they were like, our zodiac signs aren't compatible. And I was like, okay, work. What's not compatible is your choice in shoes. That's what's not compatible for me, but also our zodiac signs.
2: Okay, you're being very spicy, and yes. I'm a Pisces, and we're going to have to talk about this because I absolutely agree. I believe in the zodiac signs. So,
1: oh, God. Only zodiac I believe in is the zodiac killer.
0: Hey, join the Pop Crush crew. 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
12: I'm meteorologist Mandy Faluber with your updated forecast. Lows level off around 45 tonight under partly cloudy skies. Winds out of the northwest, 10 to 15 miles per hour. 71 tomorrow, mainly clear skies. Clear skies tomorrow night, 42. Mainly clear and dry Thursday and Friday, mid-70s Thursday, mid-80s by Friday. That's the latest forecast on I-94. Right now, 64.
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1: Now, you know that I love a good fun fact. All right. Do you know where knock, knock, who's there actually comes from?
2: Oh my goodness. What's Little Bo Peep? Not Little Bo Peep. Oh my God.
1: Okay. Not Little Bo Peep. Maybe
2: Dr. Seuss. That's what I'm saying.
1: Wow. Wow. Knock, knock, who's there was initially seen in Macbeth.
2: Very close to Little Bo Peep's cousin. Very distant cousin.
1: Yeah, my mind is blown. Let us know if you have a fun fact. Hit us up in the DMs right there on the Pop Crush app.
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2: 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Kathy Najimy, Sarah Jessica Parker, and Bette Midler. 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
1: I am really into mind-boggling facts this week. All right, I've got another one for you. Here it is. Do you want to know why we have lines on the road, like white lines on the road?
2: So you can see, stay in the lane.
1: Yeah, and do you know where that came from?
2: The construction workers.
1: Very close. Back in the day when milk wagons were a thing, a leaky milk wagon was going down the road and somebody was driving behind it and they were like, oh my God, it's really easy to like spot the road and like stay in the lane. And that's why they have white lines on the side of the road now.
2: 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This knowledge also, it came from the bathroom wall?
1: 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Good. 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

Ain't a masterpiece. 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
1: With a last name like Snap, I do sometimes wonder why I did not go into chiropractic care. 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I love a good dad joke, and there's a million that I could throw in there. 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It's what he is cracking that has me dumbfounded.
2: Okay, hopefully it's not jokes while he's popping your neck. 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I was like, Snap, Crackle, and Pop. 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There's just so many options we have.
1: I will hire you as my marketing manager. I'm just letting you know now, Donnie. I'll tell you what has me dumbfounded. It's your daily dose of dumb. 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
15: 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He did it exactly the way he wanted to do it. So I got to interact with him a lot before filming. Like, he really wanted an in-depth whip cracking lesson, and he was very serious about it. And I was surprised a little bit, but he was like, no, tell me if I'm really good. I really want to know. And I understood later his process is that he wanted to see exactly how good he could get with the whip and play around with it a little bit. So that gave him more room to do comedy. So when you see him doing comedy with the whip and sucking at it, that's only because he already put in all this time of actually trying to learn it. So then his comedy mind could start working out, all right, what are all the different ways I can play this so I can be more interesting with it?
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17: I'm meteorologist Mandy Faluber with your updated forecast. Partly cloudy tonight with a low of 45. Northwest winds 10 to 15 miles per hour. Tomorrow, highs level off around 71. Lows around 42 tomorrow night. Mainly clear skies and dry Thursday and Friday. Mid-70s Thursday, mid-80s by Friday. That's the latest forecast on I-94. Right now, it's 57 degrees.
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1: It is time for your daily dose of dumb. And tonight's dumb video is one that I have watched probably, well, it's embarrassing to tell you how many times. Thousands. I found a gentleman online that does chiropractic care for animals. So what he's doing is he's popping the backs of dogs and cats. And these cats and dogs are just like, you hear the snap. And then the dog like looks so scared. And then they realize that they're good and nothing has happened. And then they're just like best friends. And I can't stop watching it.
2: That's the thing. I am like, I've actually never been to a chiropractor because I've always wanted to, because like my back hurts or like, you know, they kids. I'm always like, I should be popped into place. But then I have a fear of it because I'm like, I don't want to be that one statistic.
1: You know, maybe you could be my first patient though. I'll snap, crackle, pop you. You're not into it. Let me know how you feel about the chiropractor. Give Donnie a little bit of motivation to get there. He needs to go. It's 1-888-900-5217.

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1: Me and Snoop Dogg, we have something in common, Lauren.
2: okay, what is this?
1: Yeah, not that we occasionally, you know. Okay. Anywho, but we're both afraid of horses.
2: What? You're afraid of horses?
1: Deathly afraid of horses. So growing up, we lived by this horse farm, and they would always try to get me to ride the horses, and I would cry hysterically. Horses scare me. They're beautiful creatures, but they're huge, and you can't trust them.
2: Oh, I love horses. Oh, okay.
1: No, can't trust them. Me, Snoop Dogg, we're both afraid of horses. Homie, I feel you.
2: Which side of the fence are you on? 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
3: 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Suddenly, a ticket doesn't seem so bad. That ticket? That was nothing. Click it. 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
5: Speech impediments, are they sexy? I think so. I mean, then I can't be alone in this, right? Ladies, gentlemen, DM me. If you find a speech impediment super sexy, and Donnie, I know that you think I'm trying to call you out for yours, but it is sexy.
6: Well, I hope the answer is yes for most people, but I, you know what, it might be sexy for other people, but for the person like me, I'm like, oh, this is not sexy. It's like almost sometimes embarrassing, but also now I'm so used to it. I'm just like, yeah, whatever. I'm an idiot. It's my speech, but I can't help it. I just say what I say and it comes out.
5: Hype Donnie up. 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
1: Johnny, Lauren, give it up. I'm a little frustrated. You know, dating is hard, but I was talking to somebody and they were like, our zodiac signs aren't compatible. And I was like, okay, work. What's not compatible is your choice in shoes. That's what's not compatible for me, but also our zodiac signs.
2: Okay, you're being very spicy, and yes. I'm a Pisces, and we're going to have to talk about this because I absolutely agree. I believe in the zodiac signs. So,
1: Only zodiac I believe in is the zodiac killer.
0: That's something to say. Hit that chat button on the Pop Crush app.
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9: I'm meteorologist Mandy Faluber with your updated forecast. Partly cloudy tonight with a low of 45. Northwest winds 10 to 15 miles per hour. Tomorrow, highs level off around 71. Lows around 42 tomorrow night. Mainly clear skies and dry Thursday and Friday. Mid-70s Thursday, mid-80s by Friday. That's the latest forecast on I-94. Right now, it's 57 degrees.
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2: Donnie, you know that I love a good fun fact. All right, do you know where Knock Knock, Who's There actually comes from?
3: Oh my goodness, what's Little Bo Peep? Not Little Bo Peep. Oh my goodness.
2: Okay, not Little Bo Peep. Maybe
3: Dr. Seuss. That's what I'm saying.
2: Wow. Wow. Wow. Knock Knock, Who's There was initially seen in Macbeth.
3: Very close to Little Bo Peep's cousin. Very distant cousin.
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1: We like to hype your night. Lauren Snap, Donnie Meacham, we like to laugh a lot, don't we, Donnie?
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0: ECCT proudly presents To Kill a Mockingbird at Pablo Center Thursday, May 14th. The facade of a seemingly peaceful town begins to crack when a young black man is accused of a terrible crime. Driven by an unshakable moral conviction, local lawyer Atticus Finch defends the man in a trial that sends violent waves through the community. This hard-hitting, timeless work explores prejudice, compassion, and the courage to do what is right. 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
1: I am really into mind-boggling facts this week. All right, I've got another one for you. Here it is. Do you want to know why we have lines on the road, like white lines on the road?
2: So you can see, stay in the lane.
1: Yeah, and do you know where that came from?
2: The construction workers.
1: Very close. Back in the day when milk wagons were a thing, a leaky milk wagon was going down the road and somebody was driving behind it and they were like, oh my God, it's really easy to like spot the road and like stay in the lane. And that's why they have white lines on the side of the road now.
2: Where did you get this knowledge? This knowledge also, it came from the bathroom wall?
1: Well, maybe. Could. Also the internet.
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15: It's Danny with the Pop Crush poppin'. 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All three ladies are returning. Kathy Najimy, Sarah Jessica Parker, and Bette Midler. Plus, Kim Kardashian is taking a bar exam break. 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
1: I'm meteorologist Mandy Faluber with your updated forecast. Lows level off around 45 overnight under partly cloudy skies, northwesterly winds, 8 to 15 miles per hour. Daytime highs approaching 71 Wednesday, mainly clear skies. Lows level off around 42 Wednesday night, clear skies. That's the latest forecast on I-94. Currently 2.

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If you don't have your ducks quite in a row, but more like caffeinated puppies running everywhere, you belong here. Hey, get back here. I-9.

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2: I'm meteorologist Mandy Faluber with your updated forecast. Lows level off around 45 overnight under partly cloudy skies, northwesterly winds, 8 to 15 miles per hour. Daytime highs approaching 71 Wednesday, mainly clear skies. Lows level off around 42, Wednesday night, clear skies. That's the latest forecast on I-94. Currently, it's 51 degrees.

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1: I'm meteorologist Mandy Faluber with your updated forecast. Lows level off around 45 overnight under partly cloudy skies, northwesterly winds, 8 to 15 miles.

0: miles per hour.
1: Daytime highs approaching 71 Wednesday, mainly clear skies. Lows level off around 42 Wednesday night, clear skies. That's the latest forecast on I-94. Currently, it's 51 degrees.

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0: Yo, this is Chris Johnson, your host of the Passion Pod. This week's episode features Milwaukee rap sensation 414 Big Frank. I hope you enjoy the following snippet from our conversation. Do you ever think about, like, man, I'm going to have this conversation with my son when he's older. Like, don't sing dad songs.
1: And my son, oh, man, he is such a Big Frank fan. He like, Dad, I love your new song. And the new song beat, oh, my. You know it's gonna be, it's a lot of cussing in it. That's why, like, I need to, like, because there's a lot of kids that listen to me and really look up to me. I gotta take the profanity down. I'm gonna start less cussing.
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1: I'm meteorologist Mandy Faluber with your updated forecast. Partly cloudy overnight with a low of 46. Northwest winds 8 to 15 miles per hour. Highs around 71. Wednesday, mainly clear. Wednesday night, lowest dip down to about 42. Lots of sunshine and dry. Thursday and Friday, upper 70s. Thursday, mid 80s by Friday. That's the latest forecast on I-94. Right now, 50.

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I tried to the top, I've been out of shape, taking out the box, I'm an astronaut. I blasted off the planet, rocked the cause, catastrophe, and it matters more because I had it. Now I had, I thought about wreaking havoc on an opposition, kind of shocking, they want a static with precision, I'm automatic, quarterback, I ain't talking, second packet, pack it up, on panic.

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Been a while, huh? 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I-94.

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2: I'm meteorologist Mandy Faluber with your updated forecast. Partly cloudy overnight with a low of 46. Northwest winds 8 to 15 miles per hour. Highs around 71. Wednesday, mainly clear. Wednesday night, lowest dip down to about 42. Lots of sunshine and dry. Thursday and Friday, upper 70s. Thursday, mid 80s by Friday. That's the latest forecast on I-94. Currently 48.
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0: So, who might be on with Donnie and Lauren on Pop Crush Nights? 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
5: I'm meteorologist Mandy Faluber with your updated forecast. 71 today, under mainly sunny skies, northwest winds, 8 to 15 miles per hour. 42 tonight, high of 77 tomorrow, mainly clear skies. Dry with temps well above average Friday and Saturday, and highs from the upper 70s to the mid 80s. That's the latest forecast on I-94. Currently 48.

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2: 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Poppin', Offset and Quavo have been spotted back in the studio. Are we going to get a Migos album? Plus, Kesha lost her placenta on Alex Cooper's couch. Yeah, you heard that right. 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
1: 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Pop and Offset and Quavo have been spotted back in the studio. Are we going to get a Migos album? Plus, Kesha lost her placenta on Alex Cooper's couch. Yeah, you heard that right. 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

I-94, I'm Sue Kelly. Rita, the Cavalier King Charles Spaniel, has now been missing longer than her family actually had her. Her family, of course, still wants to get her back. She was picked up on Highway 27 between Augusta and Cadott on December 31st of 2025, and any information is greatly appreciated. 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

0: Yo, this is Chris Johnson, your host of the Passion Pod. This week's episode features Emmy-winning voice actor and current voice of Ferb in the hit TV show Phineas and Ferb, David Arrigo Jr. I hope you enjoy the following snippet from our conversation.
1: There was this family, mom, dad, daughter, and two sons, and the boys were both autistic, and the mother described them as such, and she described one of them as nonverbal, and he was in his phone. You know, when he walked up, he was just like in his phone, and he had headphones on, and was just watching Phineas and Ferb. And the mom was like, "Hey, I hate to ask, but do you guys mind doing the voices for the boys? Because otherwise, they don't really know who you are." And so I rattled off like a, "Oh, there you are, Perry," or something like that. And then Vincent gave him, "I know what we're gonna do today, right?"
0: I hope you enjoyed that little snippet. 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
5: Well, good morning. Here's what we're learning today. It's the radio equivalent of a binge watch. We've been in the courtroom and will continue to follow what's happening in La Crosse County with jurors hearing the latest in the trial of Josie Dykeman yesterday, directly from the defendant. Dykeman is the Onalaska woman facing charges of first-degree intentional homicide, chronic neglect of a child resulting in death, and repeated physical abuse of a child. And that's all in connection with the 2023 death of her boyfriend's six-year-old son, AJ. She took the stand in her own defense yesterday, saying that earlier testimony from the trial from other children describing the abuse of AJ had been lies. The daughter of Wisconsin State Senator Jesse James takes a plea deal. James's 31-year-old daughter had been accused of stealing more than $30,000 from the senator's campaign and was charged earlier this year, but has now pleaded no contest to charges of theft in a business setting and filing false campaign finance reports. She will now enter a 36-month diversion program. And of course, Senator James, a familiar name to our area here as he represents the 23rd Senate District, including Chippewa, Dunn, Marathon counties, Barron, Clark, and some others in that mix as well. Well, speaking of familiar names, it's back to work for Dave Solberg in Eau Claire. City Council named him the interim city manager following that resignation of Stephanie Hirsch recently. Solberg had previously served as interim city manager and deputy city manager, so no stranger to the city of Clearwater in that role for him. Well, a baseball game, a cross-country road trip, and grab a fork. What's more American than apple pie?
6: Today is National Apple Pie Day. It's America's favorite pie, accounting for 29% of all pie sales year-round. Created in England in 1381, but back then they put raisins in it. Don't do that. Americans made it popular during World War II. Chevrolet even ran an ad campaign about the American apple pie. So today, bake a pie or buy one. But know your mission is to eat it. I'm Bree Tennis.
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2: 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Poppin', Offset and Quavo have been spotted back in the studio. 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Plus, Kesha lost her placenta on Alex Cooper's couch. Yeah, you heard that right. 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
12: 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Here's 13 First Alert weather to tell you.
13: Our midweek is off to a relatively mild start as temperatures reside in the 40s and 50s out the door this morning. As we head through the day, expect partly to mostly sunny skies, breezy winds from the north-northwest. Our high temperature seasonable up around 70. For tonight, clear skies down to a low of 39. Otherwise, for the end of the week, lots of sunshine with temperatures in the mid-80s by Friday. I'm 13 First Alert meteorologist Derek Dahlman.
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1: You don't need to be everyone's cup of tea, especially when you were born to be a spicy little latte. I'm Cora, a little bold, slightly sweet, and always caffeinated. I know.

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1: Well, good morning. Here's what we're learning today. It's the radio equivalent of a binge watch. We've been in the courtroom and will continue to follow what's happening in La Crosse County with jurors hearing the latest in the trial of Josie Dykeman yesterday, directly from the defendant. Dykeman is the Onalaska woman facing charges of first-degree intentional homicide, chronic neglect of a child resulting in death, and repeated physical abuse of a child. And that's all in connection with the 2023 death of her boyfriend's six-year-old son, AJ. She took the stand in her own defense yesterday, saying that earlier testimony from the trial from other children describing the abuse of AJ had been lies. The daughter of Wisconsin State Senator Jesse James takes a plea deal. James's 31-year-old daughter had been accused of stealing more than $30,000 from the senator's campaign and was charged earlier this year, but has now pleaded no contest to charges of theft in a business setting and filing false campaign finance reports. She will now enter a 36-month diversion program. And of course, Senator James, a familiar name to our area here as he represents the 23rd Senate District, including Chippewa, Dunn, Marathon counties, Barron, Clark, and some others in that mix as well. Well, speaking of familiar names, it's back to work for Dave Solberg in Eau Claire. City Council named him the interim city manager following that resignation of Stephanie Hirsch recently. Solberg had previously served as interim city manager and deputy city manager, so no stranger to the city of Clearwater in that role for him. Well, a baseball game, a cross-country road trip, and grab a fork. What's more American than apple pie?
2: 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Created in England in 1381, but back then they put raisins in it. Don't do that. Americans made it popular during World War II. Chevrolet even ran an ad campaign about the American apple pie. So today, bake a pie or buy one. But know your mission is to eat it. I'm Bree Tennis.
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12: Our midweek is off to a relatively mild start as temperatures reside in the 40s and 50s out the door this morning. As we head through the day, expect partly to mostly sunny skies, breezy winds from the north-northwest, our high temperature seasonable up around 70. For tonight, clear skies down to a low of 39. Otherwise, for the end of the week, lots of sunshine with temperatures in the mid-80s by Friday. I'm 13 First Alert meteorologist Derek Dahlman.
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4: Well, good morning. Here's what we're learning today. It's the radio equivalent of a binge watch. We've been in the courtroom and will continue to follow what's happening in La Crosse County with jurors hearing the latest in the trial of Josie Dykeman yesterday, directly from the defendant. Dykeman is the Onalaska woman facing charges of first-degree intentional homicide, chronic neglect of a child resulting in death, and repeated physical abuse of a child. And that's all in connection with the 2023 death of her boyfriend's 6-year-old son, AJ. She took the stand in her own defense yesterday, saying that earlier testimony from the trial from other children describing the abuse of AJ had been lies. The daughter of Wisconsin State Senator Jesse James takes a plea deal. James's 31-year-old daughter had been accused of stealing more than $30,000 from the senator's campaign and was charged earlier this year, but has now pleaded no contest to charges of theft in a business setting and filing false campaign finance reports. She will now enter a 36-month diversion program. And of course, Senator James, a familiar name to our area here as he represents the 23rd Senate District, including Chippewa, Dunn, Marathon counties, Barron, Clark, and some others in that mix as well. Well, speaking of familiar names, it's back to work for Dave Solberg in Eau Claire. City Council named him the interim city manager following that resignation of Stephanie Hirsch recently. Solberg had previously served as interim city manager and deputy city manager, so no stranger to the city of Clearwater in that role for him. Well, a baseball game, a cross-country road trip, and grab a fork. What's more American than apple pie?
5: Today is National Apple Pie Day. 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Created in England in 1381, but back then they put raisins in it. Don't do that. Americans made it popular during World War II. Chevrolet even ran an ad campaign about the American apple pie. So today, bake a pie or buy one, but know your mission is to eat it. I'm Bree Tennis.
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2: 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Poppin', Offset and Quavo have been spotted back in the studio. Are we going to get a Migos album? Plus, Kesha lost her placenta on Alex Cooper's couch. Yeah, you heard that right. 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
11: Our midweek is off to a relatively mild start as temperatures reside in the 40s and 50s out the door this morning. As we head through the day, expect partly to mostly sunny skies, breezy winds from the north-northwest, our high temperature seasonable up around 70. For tonight, clear skies down to a low of 39. Otherwise, for the end of the week, lots of sunshine with temperatures in the mid-80s by Friday. I'm 13 First Alert meteorologist Derek Dahlman.
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If you felt like your Chipotle order has been getting smaller, you might not be imagining it. Customer skepticism about portions has been bubbling for years, exploding on TikTok with side-by-side burrito comparisons, receipts, and even experiments showing you'll get bigger servings if you're taking video when you order. Chipotle CEO Scott Boatwright says the fix is easy. Just ask for a little more. He insists generous portions are still core to the brand and promises employees won't say no if you speak up. But for many customers, they say they get eye rolls and other awkward vibes from employees, and that sometimes that request comes with a charge for double meat.

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1: Well, good morning. Here's what we're learning today. It's the radio equivalent of a binge watch. We've been in the courtroom and will continue to follow what's happening in La Crosse County with jurors hearing the latest in the trial of Josie Dykeman yesterday, directly from the defendant. Dykeman is the Onalaska woman facing charges of first-degree intentional homicide, chronic neglect of a child resulting in death, and repeated physical abuse of a child. And that's all in connection with the 2023 death of her boyfriend's six-year-old son, AJ. She took the stand in her own defense yesterday, saying that earlier testimony from the trial from other children describing the abuse of AJ had been lies. The daughter of Wisconsin State Senator Jesse James takes a plea deal. James's 31-year-old daughter had been accused of stealing more than $30,000 from the senator's campaign and was charged earlier this year, but has now pleaded no contest to charges of theft in a business setting and filing false campaign finance reports. She will now enter a 36-month diversion program. And of course, Senator James, a familiar name to our area here as he represents the 23rd Senate District, including Chippewa, Dunn, Marathon counties, Barron, Clark, and some others in that mix as well. Well, speaking of familiar names, it's back to work for Dave Solberg in Eau Claire. City Council named him the interim city manager following that resignation of Stephanie Hirsch recently. Solberg had previously served as interim city manager and deputy city manager, so no stranger to the city of Clearwater in that role for him. Well, a baseball game, a cross-country road trip, and grab a fork. What's more American than apple pie?
2: Today is National Apple Pie Day. 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Created in England in 1381, but back then they put raisins in it. Don't do that. Americans made it popular during World War II. Chevrolet even ran an ad campaign about the American apple pie. So today, bake a pie or buy one, but know your mission is to eat it. I'm Bree Tennis.
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5: Here's the forecast from 13 First Alert Weather.
6: Mostly sunny skies take us through our Wednesday, and that is going to come with seasonable temperatures, highs topping out at around 70 this afternoon. We'll have breezy winds from the north-northwest. Otherwise, tonight, clear skies, cooling off to a low of 39 degrees. Heading into the end of the week, expect more sunshine. While we're at 76 tomorrow, we'll be in the mid-80s on Friday, back in the low 80s as we kick off the weekend. I'm 13 First Alert meteorologist Derek Dahlman.
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could win gold in overthinking and then wonder if I really deserved the medal. 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And what is everyone else thinking about it? I'm Cora, reminding you that spirals are great for curly hair, not mental health.

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2: 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Are we going to get a Migos album? Plus, Kesha lost her placenta on Alex Cooper's couch. 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
4: Well, good morning. Here's what we're learning today. It's the radio equivalent of a binge watch. We've been in the courtroom and will continue to follow what's happening in La Crosse County with jurors hearing the latest in the trial of Josie Dykeman yesterday, directly from the defendant. Dykeman is the Onalaska woman facing charges of first-degree intentional homicide, chronic neglect of a child resulting in death, and repeated physical abuse of a child. And that's all in connection with the 2023 death of her boyfriend's six-year-old son, AJ. She took the stand in her own defense yesterday, saying that earlier testimony from the trial from other children describing the abuse of AJ had been lies. The daughter of Wisconsin State Senator Jesse James takes a plea deal. James's 31-year-old daughter had been accused of stealing more than $30,000 from the senator's campaign and was charged earlier this year, but has now pleaded no contest to charges of theft in a business setting and filing false campaign finance reports. She will now enter a 36-month diversion program. And of course, Senator James, a familiar name to our area here as he represents the 23rd Senate District, including Chippewa, Dunn, Marathon counties, Barron, Clark, and some others in that mix as well. Well, speaking of familiar names, it's back to work for Dave Solberg in Eau Claire. City Council named him the interim city manager following that resignation of Stephanie Hirsch recently. Solberg had previously served as interim city manager and deputy city manager, so no stranger to the city of Clearwater in that role for him. Well, a baseball game, a cross-country road trip, and grab a fork. What's more American than apple pie?
5: Today is National Apple Pie Day. It's America's favorite pie, accounting for 29% of all pie sales year-round. Created in England in 1381, but back then they put raisins in it. Don't do that. Americans made it popular during World War II. Chevrolet even ran an ad campaign about the American apple pie. So today, bake a pie or buy one, but know your mission is to eat it. I'm Bree Tennis.
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6: What's the weather going to be? Here's 13 First Alert Weather to tell you.
7: Mostly sunny skies take us through our Wednesday, and that is going to come with seasonable temperatures. Highs topping out at around 70 this afternoon. We'll have breezy winds from the north-northwest. Otherwise, tonight, clear skies, cooling off to a low of 39 degrees. Heading into the end of the week, expect more sunshine. While we're at 76 tomorrow, we'll be in the mid-80s on Friday, back in the low 80s as we kick off the weekend. On 13 First Alert, meteorologist Derek Dolman.
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I'm Sue Kelly on I-94. Can-Do Canines matches service dogs with clients to help with mobility issues, hearing loss, seizures, autism, or type 1 diabetes. That is according to the executive director, Jeff Johnson, from an article published last month. He said that the organization partners with 5 prisons in Minnesota and 4 in Wisconsin. He says he hears from inmates who say that it's a way for them to give back and get the unconditional love of a dog. He says that some of them haven't had that unconditional love from anything or anyone before. Colleen is a woman whose hearing assist dog, Luann, was matched with her last year. The article lists Jackson Correctional Institution, where an inmate participated in the dog training program among those who made the partnership possible. She says, I'm grateful having her. The 4 prisons in Wisconsin that partner with Can-Do Canines are Fox Valley, Stanley, and Jackson Correctional Institutions, as well as Chippewa Valley Correctional Treatment Facility. And in case you're wondering how long this amazing matchmaking has been going on, earlier this year, Stanley Correctional reached a milestone, a decade of training service dogs.

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1: Well, good morning. Here's what we're learning today. It's the radio equivalent of a binge watch. We've been in the courtroom and will continue to follow what's happening in La Crosse County with jurors hearing the latest in the trial of Josie Dykeman yesterday, directly from the defendant. Dykeman is the Onalaska woman facing charges of first-degree intentional homicide, chronic neglect of a child resulting in death, and repeated physical abuse of a child. And that's all in connection with the 2023 death of her boyfriend's six-year-old son, AJ. She took the stand in her own defense yesterday, saying that earlier testimony from the trial from other children describing the abuse of AJ had been lies. The daughter of Wisconsin State Senator Jesse James takes a plea deal. James's 31-year-old daughter had been accused of stealing more than $30,000 from the senator's campaign and was charged earlier this year, but has now pleaded no contest to charges of theft in a business setting and filing false campaign finance reports. She will now enter a 36-month diversion program. And of course, Senator James, a familiar name to our area here as he represents the 23rd Senate District, including Chippewa, Dunn, Marathon counties, Barron, Clark, and some others in that mix as well. Well, speaking of familiar names, it's back to work for Dave Solberg in Eau Claire. City Council named him the interim city manager following that resignation of Stephanie Hirsch recently. Solberg had previously served as interim city manager and deputy city manager, so no stranger to the city of Clearwater in that role for him. Well, a baseball game, a cross-country road trip, and grab a fork. What's more American than apple pie?
2: Today is National Apple Pie Day. It's America's favorite pie, accounting for 29% of all pie sales year-round. Created in England in 1381, but back then they put raisins in it. Don't do that. Americans made it popular during World War II. Chevrolet even ran an ad campaign about the American apple pie. So today, bake a pie or buy one. But know your mission is to eat it. I'm Bree Tennis.
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0: Here's the forecast from 13 First Alert Weather.
6: Mostly sunny skies take us through our Wednesday, and that is going to come with seasonable temperatures, highs topping out at around 70 this afternoon. We'll have breezy winds from the north-northwest. Otherwise, tonight, clear skies, cooling off to a low of 39 degrees. Heading into the end of the week, expect more sunshine. While we're at 76 tomorrow, we'll be in the mid-80s on Friday, back in the low 80s as we kick off the weekend. On 13 First Alert, meteorologist Derek Dahlman.
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something up for 30 seconds in the microwave and try to do everything in that amount of time? Toss trash, clean a spill, answer a text. Then, when it dings, you act like you just won gold. I'm Cora, Microwave Race Olympian. That's right.

0: Yo, this is Chris Johnson, your host of the Passion Pod. This week's episode features Epic Lloyd and Nice Peter from the legendary YouTube channel Epic Rap Battles of History. I hope you enjoy the following snippet from our conversation.
1: Weird Al was the nicest person in the world. We were recording him, and he, you know, he's in our studio. He's on the other side of the glass. We're in the booth, just like, I can't believe Weird Al's here. I can't believe Weird Al's here.
2: Since I was in second grade listening to that guy.
1: Weird Al does his first take, and it's normal. It's just like us doing it. He's not T-Pain. I'm not T-Pain. It's normal first take. It's like, let me brush the dust off. And I'm like, oh, it's so great. Al, it's awesome. Thanks so much. And he's there like, stop. It's not.

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2: Hey, it's Danny with your Pop Crush. Poppin', Offset and Quavo have been spotted back in the studio. Are we going to get a Migos album? Plus, Kesha lost her placenta on Alex Cooper's couch. Yeah, you heard that right. 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
8: Mostly sunny skies take us through our Wednesday, and that is going to come with seasonable temperatures, highs topping out at around 70 this afternoon. We'll have breezy winds from the north-northwest. Otherwise, tonight, clear skies, cooling off to a low of 39 degrees. Heading into the end of the week, expect more sunshine. While we're at 76 tomorrow, we'll be in the mid-80s on Friday, back in the low 80s as we kick off the weekend. On 13 First Alert, meteorologist Derek Dahlman.
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According to a new study, dancing with a partner causes each partner's brain to sync up with each other. Researchers at the University of Colorado studied pairs of Argentine tango dancers by having them wear high-tech headgear to track brain waves. And sure enough, as the dancers started stepping with each other to the music, their brain activity literally started to look the same.

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2: 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Poppin, Offset, and Quavo have been spotted back in the studio. Are we going to get a Migos album? Plus, Kesha lost her placenta on Alex Cooper's couch. Yeah, you heard that right. 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

A surge in cargo theft across California is making inflation worse by sending stolen goods to online marketplaces and live stream shopping apps. Cargo Theft Task Force raided a used car lot in Bell, California, where officers broke through locks and doors to find stacks of merchandise. The tip came after a European adult toy manufacturer discovered its stolen products being sold online, ordered some, and then traced the shipping address back to the property.

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1: Here's the forecast from 13 First Alert Weather.
2: Mostly sunny skies take us through our Wednesday, and that is going to come with seasonable temperatures, highs topping out at around 70 this afternoon. We'll have breezy winds from the north-northwest. Otherwise, tonight, clear skies, cooling off to a low of 39 degrees. Heading into the end of the week, expect more sunshine. While we're at 76 tomorrow, we'll be in the mid-80s on Friday, back in the low 80s as we kick off the weekend. On 13 First Alert, meteorologist Derek Dahlman.
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2: Hey, it's Danny with your Pop Crush. Poppin, Offset, and Quavo have been spotted back in the studio. Are we going to get a Migos album? Plus, Kesha lost her placenta on Alex Cooper's couch. 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

Southwest Airlines flight from Oakland to San Diego delayed about an hour last week due to a humanoid robot on board. The 75-pound robot named Bebop was traveling as a passenger with an events company and even danced at the gate, drawing a crowd of travelers and kids. But once on board, airline staff discovered the robot's lithium battery was larger than what airline safety rules allow. Because lithium batteries can pose a fire risk, the crew stopped the departure until the battery was removed. Southwest confirmed the robot had its own purchased seat, but said safety concerns required action. And after the battery was taken out, the flight continued, and the robot eventually made it to its destination, though the battery had to be driven and shipped separately to another event.

0: I-94, Around the 715, and The Brewing Project present the 715 Hawaiian Shirt Hullabaloo. 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
1: 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Talk to me, Destiny's Child. That's like if you date a William and a... Okay, I'll stop. How about I know? Deion Ferris on 994.

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1: Hey, it's Danny with your Pop Crush. Poppin', Offset and Quavo have been spotted back in the studio. Are we going to get a Migos album? Plus, Kesha lost her placenta on Alex Cooper's couch. 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
5: Mostly sunny skies take us through our Wednesday, and that is going to come with seasonable temperatures, highs topping out at around 70 this afternoon. We'll have breezy winds from the north-northwest. Otherwise, tonight, clear skies, cooling off to a low of 39 degrees. Heading into the end of the week, expect more sunshine. While we're at 76 tomorrow, we'll be in the mid-80s on Friday, back in the low 80s as we kick off the weekend. I'm 13 First Alert meteorologist Derek Dahlman.
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two words that might be one. Kelly Oakey. I love that feature on her afternoon show. What else do I love? Mikey D. Let's go intergalactic. It's the Beasties.

Meandering to Menominee? We're here with you.

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0: Oh, Doris. Because if you know one Irish singer, you know it's Cranberries. 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

And they're coming to our area this summer for Summer Jam. Thank you, Spin Doctors. Little Miss can't be wrong. I mean, I can be, but it doesn't usually happen. Am I right? Like, you're going to want to hear some Backstreet Boys? Hopefully that's not wrong. If it is, I don't want to be right. Quit playing games with my heart.

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1: My girl just caught me.
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Yes, don't even pretend you didn't wake up making some bad choices after listening to that song, Lit, My Own Worst Enemy. Gonna roll forward here with a little Delamitri feel-good music on a Wednesday, right?

I-94, Around the 715, and The Brewing Project present the 715 Hawaiian Shirt Hullabaloo. 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
2: Here's the forecast from 13 First Alert Weather.
3: Mostly sunny skies take us through our Wednesday, and that is going to come with seasonable temperatures, highs topping out at around 70 this afternoon. We'll have breezy winds from the north-northwest. Otherwise, tonight, clear skies, cooling off to a low of 39 degrees. Heading into the end of the week, expect more sunshine. While we're at 76 tomorrow, we'll be in the mid-80s on Friday, back in the low 80s as we kick off the weekend. I'm 13 First Alert meteorologist Derek Dahlman.
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1: Hey, it's Danny with your Pop Crush. Pop and Offset and Quavo have been spotted back in the studio. Are we going to get a Migos album? Plus, Kesha lost her placenta on Alex Cooper's couch. Yeah, you heard that right. 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
6: What?

may or may not have karaoke'd that song in an incredibly ill-informed decision. Thank you, Jägermeister, way back in the day. Salt and pepper there as we keep Morgan's mixtape going. This was our graduating class's theme song. 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Of course you do. We get up again.

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does that. Go on the beach, get a little salty, wear those weird linen pants that some people look really nice in. Jason Mraz, I'm Yours. Moving right on to a little Goo Goo Dolls action now. Morgan's mixtape. I remember doing this.

I'm Sue Kelly on I-84. Been binge-watching The Big Bang Theory recently. HBO Max officially has released the first images and premiere details of the highly anticipated Big Bang Theory spinoff. Yes, there's another one. Stewart fails to save the universe. The new series is going to debut this July with Kevin Sussman back in the role of comic book store owner Stuart Bloom. As Sussman described at the CCX PMX panel event for the show, he's met with a harebrained task. He explains, in a nutshell, Leonard and Sheldon have created this device that Stuart winds up breaking and triggering a multiverse apocalypse that Stuart then has to repair. Of course, Stuart is not the right guy for the job, but on his quest, he has his friends. Those friends in question are Stuart's girlfriend, Denise, and then there's Bert, the geologist, and then Barry Kripke, who is the quantum physicist. You will not be hearing the Bare Naked Ladies on the theme song. Singer-songwriter Danny Elfman is actually crafting the original theme music for Stuart Fails to Save the Universe. You might know him from shows like The Simpsons, Desperate Housewives, and Tales from the Crypt. I'll be totally honest, I'm intrigued, yet cautiously optimistic.

Rattling your ground, karma's on your scent like a bounty hunter. 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Sweet like justice, karma is a queen. Karma takes all my friends to the summit. Karma is the guy on the screen.

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2: 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Are we going to get a Migos album? Plus, Kesha lost her placenta on Alex Cooper's couch. 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
2: What's the weather going to be? Here's 13 First Alert weather to tell you.
3: Mostly sunny skies take us through our Wednesday, and that is going to come with seasonable temperatures, highs topping out at around 70 this afternoon. We'll have breezy winds from the north-northwest. Otherwise, tonight, clear skies, cooling off to a low of 39 degrees. Heading into the end of the week, expect more sunshine. While we're at 76 tomorrow, we'll be in the mid-80s on Friday, back in the low 80s as we kick off the weekend. On 13 First Alert, meteorologist Derek Dahlman.
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you ever met someone so loud and wrong? 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I-95.

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Been a while, huh? Well, we need to change that. 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

0: Britain's Royal Navy about to spend $273,000 to fix a design flaw in the uniforms for the ladies in service. It seems that the current uniforms have buttons inappropriately placed on the chest. The issue has been a long-standing issue within the ranks, and the move is being viewed as a positive step for women in the Navy while balancing operational and financial factors.
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0: hated dating apps. I was on it the way people eat salad after a weekend of pizza. Responsible, slightly resentful.
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0: 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I said I never thought I'd swipe Mr. Right.
1: 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We'll find the right ring or anything to match.
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6: Here's the forecast from 13 First Alert Weather.
7: Mostly sunny skies take us through our Wednesday, and that is going to come with seasonable temperatures, highs topping out at around 70 this afternoon. We'll have breezy winds from the north-northwest. Otherwise, tonight, clear skies, cooling off to a low of 39 degrees. Heading into the end of the week, expect more sunshine. While we're at 76 tomorrow, we'll be in the mid-80s on Friday, back in the low 80s as we kick off the weekend. On 13 First Alert, meteorologist Derek Dahlman.
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Kind of trippy, right? One day, way down the line, future you will remember this exact moment. This very moment. Whether you're driving, sipping coffee, or hitting snooze. So make it a memory worth watching. Even if it's just you dancing in the kitchen like nobody's watching. Except, well, future you. I'm Cora, broadcasting live from your memory bank.

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Hey, I'm Megan Lee. The warm weather is coming, and that means so is the self-tanner schedule. I love a spray tan, but recently I switched back to just a daily tinting lotion. Highly recommend.

0: Yo, this is Chris Johnson, your host of the Passion Pod. This week's episode features three-time Survivor contestant Andrea Belke. I hope you enjoy the following snippet from our conversation.
1: Before we played Redemption Island, we all went to this, it almost felt like a parking lot or just some space of a clearing, right? And it was all of us, and Jeff came out with a boombox. So the first time we're seeing Jeff on the island, he comes out with a boombox. Now, we're not allowed to talk right now.
0: Yeah.
1: And he has us all go in a big circle around him and
0: dance off.
1: Yeah, well, so he wanted to pump us up because the season before, two people in the same beach, two people actually quit the show. And so they were very much like, you need this, you want this, no quitters. So he has us all in this circle and he turns the boombox on and he starts rapping Lose Yourself from Eminem.
0: I hope you enjoyed that little snippet. 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
7: What's the weather going to be? Here's 13 First Alert weather to tell you.
8: It's been a beautiful afternoon as temperatures have soared into the mid to upper 60s across much of the Chippewa Valley. For tonight, we'll begin to see those winds diminish. And with the clear skies and those winds lightening up, that will allow for overnight lows to drop near 39. Moving into Thursday, temperatures are expected to remain in the 70s with a mix of clouds and sun. We could be talking about the 80s rolling into Friday. I'm 13 First Alert meteorologist Sarah Lighthizer.
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94, I'm Sue Kelly. I don't know what it is about sloths, but I think that they are so adorable. There is a new one living in Madison now. Her name is Nentez, and she has been transferred to the Henry Vilas Zoo from the Milwaukee County Zoo. And she's there because of specialized care. She's 30 years old, and she's a two-toed sloth. She was transferred on the recommendation of the Species Survival Plan, which helps manage animal populations in accredited zoos. Zoo officials say that she does have a complex medical history, including a previously removed tongue carcinoma. She's going to be closely monitored for any reoccurrence, and her care is going to be focusing on comfort and quality of life with regular assessments and daily observation. She's going to be living in the zoo's aviary and might be visible to guests as she adjusts depending on her condition.

0: 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Let's do something. Let's make a bet.
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3: 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Plus, Kesha lost her placenta on Alex Cooper's couch. 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
4: Here's the forecast from 13 First Alert Weather.
5: It's been a beautiful afternoon as temperatures have soared into the mid to upper 60s across much of the Chippewa Valley. For tonight, we'll begin to see those winds diminish, and with the clear skies and those winds lightening up, that will allow for overnight lows to drop near 39. Moving into Thursday, temperatures are expected to remain in the 70s with a mix of clouds and sun. We could be talking about the 80s rolling into Friday. I'm 13 First Alert Meteorologist Sarah Lighthizer.
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2: 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Plus, Kesha lost her placenta on Alex Cooper's couch. 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

Recently, a video went viral showing a man hurling a large rock at a seal while a woman can be heard yelling at him, asking why he would do such a thing. And reportedly, the man responded with, "I'm rich. I can pay the fines." Mayor Richard Bisson said of the man, "This isn't the kind of visitor that we want on Maui, and that federal charges could be looming, including the possibility of jail time and a fine of up to $50,000.

0: I-94, Around the 715, and The Brewing Project present the 715 Hawaiian Shirt Hullabaloo. 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

Sometimes I cancel plans and tell people something came up. That something is usually pajamas and the urge to keep my peace. 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
8: What's the weather going to be? Here's 13 First Alert weather to tell you.
9: It's been a beautiful afternoon as temperatures have soared into the mid to upper 60s across much of the Chippewa Valley. For tonight, we'll begin to see those winds diminish, and with the clear skies and those winds lightening up, that will allow for overnight lows to drop near 39. Moving into Thursday, temperatures are expected to remain in the 70s with a mix of clouds and sun. We could be talking about the 80s rolling into Friday. I'm 13 First Alert meteorologist Sarah Lighthizer.
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I'm Sue Kelly on I-94. Project Hail Mary soared past the $300 million mark at the global box office, ranking as the top Hollywood title of 2026 to date, which is a feat it accomplished in only its second weekend, by the way. It earned $54.5 million in North America and boasted the best hold in recent memory for movies opening in the same range, including Oppenheimer in 2023 and Dune Part 2 in 2024. It's the second best in a decade for a non-sequel or franchise title, coming in behind Oppenheimer. Ryan Gosling's top-grossing film of all time is Barbie, but Project Hail Mary is his biggest domestic opening featuring him in a leading role. That's not adjusted for inflation, by the way. It's also a domestic best for directors Phil Lord and Christopher Miller.

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1: Hey, it's Danny with your Pop Crush. 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Are we going to get a Migos album? Plus, Kesha lost her placenta on Alex Cooper's couch. Yeah, you heard that right. 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

0: I swear, I only start craving ice water, a snack, and a deep conversation with myself the moment I sit in my car. It's like the seatbelt activates my existential crisis. I'm Cora, bringing you car therapy sessions one lane change at a time.
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6: It's been a beautiful afternoon as temperatures have soared into the mid to upper 60s across much of the Chippewa Valley. For tonight, we'll begin to see those winds diminish, and with the clear skies and those winds lightening up, that will allow for overnight lows to drop near 39. Moving into Thursday, temperatures are expected to remain in the 70s with a mix of clouds and sun. We could be talking about the 80s rolling into Friday. I'm 13 First Alert Meteorologist Sarah Lighthizer.
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2: 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Plus, Kesha lost her placenta on Alex Cooper's couch. 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

24, I'm Sue Kelly. The Chippewa County Sheriff's Office posted somewhat recently on Facebook about an injured eagle. The deputies found themselves assisting an injured eagle near Bloomer after it had been struck by a car. They posted this handsome bird was captured and taken to Winged Freedom Raptor Hospital in Spooner, where he'll get checked out and hopefully make a speedy recovery. You can check out the pic of the bird on the Chippewa County Sheriff's Facebook page. You can also see the Winged Freedom Raptor Hospital page on Facebook as well. They do amazing things.

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1: Hey, it's Danny with your Pop Crush. Pop and Offset and Quavo have been spotted back in the studio. Are we going to get a Migos album? Plus, Kesha lost her placenta on Alex Cooper's couch. Yeah, you heard that right. For all that is in pop culture, open up your station tab.

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